0: 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Escucha Radio Euskadi.
1: I've got the world in a string, sitting on the rainbow. Got the string around my finger. What a world, what a life. I'm in love. I've got the song that I sing. I can make

0: You know I love you so well. Rosalie, I don't know what to do.
1: 688-840-840. Participa.